army stands in every door. If they speak, they break the law. Ask a question, blank faces, read the news and turn the pages. Watch them play a different game, and no one knows your name. And no one knows your name. No one knows your name.

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1: Brilliant! 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
0: He's here!
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3: Hey, kids! Stop smogging and pay attention to me! Because if you're a wild-eyed loner standing at the gates of oblivion, then hitch a ride with us! Because we're on the last freedom moped out of nowhere city! And we haven't even told our parents what time we'll be back! 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

0: Can I go now?
1: Yes, thanks, Cliff. Bye. Right, kids, if you don't buy this record, then you're an utter, utter, utter, utter, utter...
2: Hey! What are you trying to do? You ruined my record, man. I just bought it.

It is so beautiful tonight. Your eyes are so lovely. Your mouth is so sweet. A lot of people misunderstand me. That's because they don't know me at all. I just want to touch you and hold you.

0: What did you used to do, Jeff? Word. Rhythm Tracks House Party style. Yo, Jeff, we rocking. Let's get out of here.
1: Y'all ready for this?
2: Here we come. Walk down the street.
3: Shamik, what are you, fucking stupid? There's a fucking crowd out there.
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0: Hi, this is Terry Silverlight. I'm the drummer on the BBQ band hit On the Beat and the Change hits Paradise, Hold Tight, and The Very Best in You. And you're listening to
1: Rock Your Goodies.

0: 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It really meant a lot to me. You mean a lot to me.
1: I really mean that much to you?
0: Girl, you know it's true.

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0: Oh, I can see ya.

0: 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If my father caught us up here, he'd kill us.
1: Kill us?
0: Kill us.
1: Well, don't worry about it, baby. Just trust me, okay?
0: Okay.

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Cause I can do it in the mix. And if your man gives you trouble just to move out on the double, and you don't let it trouble your brain, cause away goes trouble down the drain. Said away goes trouble down the drain.

Well, ABC's a group the four members formed approximately 2.5 years ago. Steve Singleton, Mark White, David Palmer, and myself, Martin Fry, formed a group in Sheffield because we wanted to make records that we'd be proud to own in our own record collection. And when we went to record shops, we just couldn't buy them, so we figured we'd try making them ourselves. So it was out of the frustrations you felt when you picked up a Teardrop Explodes record that made us form ABC in Sheffield, in England, in 1979, I think.

So what we're interested in is melodies and beat music and a good singer, so that everyone's mums and dads can say, you know, they can hear the lyrics in a way they couldn't with Jagger or Johnny Rotten for a long period. All of my

Everybody knows that everybody's different. Everybody knows that everybody's different.